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Live Updates. Qatar draws record wave of foreign investors. Qatar's economy continues to reinforce its standing among the world's most competitive and investment-friendly markets, supported by strong economic fundamentals, ambitious reform programs, and a rapidly evolving business environment that is attracting growing levels of domestic and international investment. Recent data indicates that the country's efforts to diversify its economy and encourage private sector growth are yielding tangible results. During the first quarter of this year, approximately 3,295 new companies were established with full foreign ownership across a wide range of economic sectors. The figures represent a remarkable 66% increase compared to the corresponding period in last year, highlighting the growth confidence of international investors in Qatar's economic prospects and regulatory framework. Qatar participates in GCC Ministers of Labour meeting in Geneva. Qatar took part yesterday in the 64th coordination meeting of the Ministers of Labour of the GCC member states as part of consultation and coordination on matters laid out for the international meetings relevant to the labour sector. His Excellency, the Minister of Labour, Dr. Ali bin Samik Al-Marri, represented Qatar at the meeting. Convened on the sidelines of the 114th session of International Labour Conference in Geneva, the meeting went over the items on the agenda for the current session. The Gulf Cooperation Council ministers debated aspects of mutual cooperation as well as avenues for advancing this cooperation during the upcoming phase.

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0: live updates. Qatar draws record wave of foreign investors. Qatar's economy continues to reinforce its standing among the world's most competitive and investment-friendly markets, supported by strong economic fundamentals, ambitious reform programs, and a rapidly evolving business environment that is attracting growing levels of domestic and international investment. Recent data indicates that the country's efforts to diversify its economy and encourage private sector growth are yielding tangible results. During the first quarter of this year, approximately 3,295 new companies were established with full foreign ownership across a wide range of economic sectors. The figures represents a remarkable 66% increase compared to the corresponding period in last year, highlighting the growth confidence of international investors in Qatar's economic prospects and regulatory framework. Qatar participates in GCC Ministers of Labour meeting in Geneva. Qatar took part yesterday in the 64th coordination meeting of the Ministers of Labour of the GCC member states as part of consultation and coordination on matters laid out for the international meetings relevant to the labour sector. His Excellency the Minister of Labour, Dr. Ali bin Samik Al-Marri, represented Qatar at the meeting. Convened on the sidelines of the 114th session of International Labour Conference in Geneva, the meeting went over the items on the agenda for the current session. The Gulf Cooperation Council ministers debated aspects of mutual cooperation as well as avenues for advancing this cooperation during the upcoming phase.
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Qatar draws record wave of foreign investors. Qatar's economy continues to reinforce its standing among the world's most competitive and investment-friendly markets, supported by strong economic fundamentals, ambitious reform programs, and a rapidly evolving business environment that is attracting growing levels of domestic and international investment. Recent data indicates that the country's efforts to diversify its economy and encourage private sector growth are yielding tangible results. During the first quarter of this year, approximately 3,295 new companies were established with full foreign ownership across a wide range of economic sectors. The figures represent a remarkable 66% increase compared to the corresponding period in last year, highlighting the growth confidence of international investors in Qatar's economic prospects and regulatory framework. Qatar participates in GCC Ministers of Labour meeting in Geneva. Qatar took part yesterday in the 64th coordination meeting of the Ministers of Labour of the GCC member states as part of consultation and coordination on matters laid out for the international meetings relevant to the labour sector. His Excellency the Minister of Labour, Dr. Ali bin Samik Al-Marri, represented Qatar at the meeting. Convened on the sidelines of the 114th session of International Labour Conference in Geneva, the meeting went over the items on the agenda for the current session. The Gulf Cooperation Council ministers debated aspects of mutual cooperation as well as avenues for advancing this cooperation during the upcoming phase.

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1: 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This official gathering brings together dignitaries and partners to honor the strong bonds of friendship between Sweden and Qatar, marking a day of shared culture and pride. 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

Cardiff updates. Qatar draws record wave of foreign investors. Qatar's economy continues to reinforce its standing among the world's most competitive and investment-friendly markets, supported by strong economic fundamentals, ambitious reform programs, and a rapidly evolving business environment that is attracting growing levels of domestic and international investment. Recent data indicates that the country's efforts to diversify its economy and encourage private sector growth are yielding tangible results. During the first quarter of this year, approximately 3,295 new companies were established with full foreign ownership across a wide range of economic sectors. The figures represent a remarkable 66% increase compared to the corresponding period in last year, highlighting the growth confidence of international investors in Qatar's economic prospects and regulatory framework. Qatar participates in GCC Ministers of Labour meeting in Geneva. Qatar took part yesterday in the 64th coordination meeting of the Ministers of Labour of the GCC member states as part of consultation and coordination on matters laid out for the international meetings relevant to the labour sector. His Excellency the Minister of Labour, Dr. Ali bin Samik Al-Marri, represented Qatar at the meeting. Convened on the sidelines of the 114th session of International Labour Conference in Geneva, the meeting went over the items on the agenda for the current session. The Gulf Cooperation Council ministers debated aspects of mutual cooperation as well as avenues for advancing this cooperation during the upcoming phase.

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